these spells. 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But when I come to, I've said and done all kinds of crazy things. 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

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Back in the 60s, we all scratched a lot. Nighttime and daytime, every chance we got. 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

0: pacificadores.
1: I'm standing in a field of questions. 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

0: Yeah, what's up? Welcome to Mr. B's new demo. Bugging out, Holmes. It's our fourth demo, y'all. On the 4th of July. Y'all know 4 times 4 equals 16 tracks. Word. Divided by 2, which is half of 4, equals OU818. Aw, shit. Yo, Trey, what's a goddamn drum machine?
1: Aw, damn. I left the motherfucker was done.
0: You dumb motherfucker, what the fuck we gonna do now? Let me bust this Van Halen out one time. Yo.
2: Oh, chill.
0: Hey, Holmes. John Holmes? Heard that motherfucker died of AIDS or something crazy like that, man.
2: Stupid. No way.
0: Shit, man. I heard he fucked 14,000 bitches, man.
2: Oh, hi.
0: Yo, man, that's fucked up.
2: And how?
0: You know the square root of 14 million is

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That's not all, cause we want more. It's time to declare war. 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
1: Fuck, it's a cop! 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
0: Okay, turn off the tape! Turn off the tape!
2: Police, open up! Hey, what are you two guys doing back there?

Gillian's up the five-time you're trying. Gillian's up the five-time you're trying.

0: Yeah, so look at these two motherfuckers right here, Holmes.
1: That's what you thinking, Holmes.
0: Until he turns around,
2: watch
0: Holmes.
2: Watch out, watch out.
1: All right, I got your back on. Let's go.
0: Come on, let's go.
1: Let's do it.

0: last thing I heard was the fucking get humming.
1: The main ingredient. Check it out, y'all.

He wondered if it was the same feeling Junkie's got. There's nothing in the world like it. It was excitement and fear. It twisted me gut muscles in a knot and got me higher than a kite.

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And the drought come and killed all the crops. And it was a terrible flood the next year, taking away everything that they had. Their livestock, their homes, and everything. And the only man they know to go to for help was Joe Turner. So they go to Joe Turner. And Joe Turner was a man that was known to help all poor people, the white, the black, and the brown. Start crying.

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Then they would go hunting. Sometimes they would catch something to eat, and then again they wouldn't. Then they would come back home and they would find meat and meal, molasses and everything in their kitchens. Then they would know that Joe Turner had been there and left food for them all. Then they would start crying and singing this song again.

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Then they would start shouting and dancing and doing a little boogie-woogie too, like this.

0: Bill, what are all the facts that you know about Joe Turner?
1: No, there's no facts to know about that man because he never was seen. Same as John Henry and Frank and Johnny and them people and Casey Jones. Nobody have no real proof on them people. Nobody knows nothing about them folks. It's just, I don't know whether it's fictitious or just something people got up or what. Mm-hmm. But for me knowing about them people, I don't know none of them. Mm-hmm.
0: You don't know anybody that ever saw Joe Turner?
1: No. I got an uncle, he's 103 years old, and he told me he was, well, he was, which I know, because my mother told me that he was playing music way before I was born, that's my mother's brother. And he had one of the greatest Negro banjo players in the South at that time, years and years ago. I remember going and hearing him play. And I never know, they didn't know nothing about them people. Mm-hmm.
0: So that song's as old as the hills, then, really, isn't it?
1: To me, it's older than I am. Mm-hmm. Because I was born in 1893, and this song was my uncle sung it back in 1892. Now, I don't know how long it was sung before then, because it could have been before then. But there's another Joe Turner that they used to sing. It,

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The bumbo opened the other eye. Still nothing, just the imprint in the pillow. The bed was soaking wet, full of bumbo tears and sweat. It thought, are we selling hats? And no time for love. 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

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We'll play the theme from the Dinosaur Show. 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

0: y'all laughing. 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Please put me away. 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
1: They said, all right, faggot, we're calling the police. 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The cop comes out, and I go, ah, my savior, I'm away from these jocks. 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So the jocks, who had an ace in the hole. Ace in the hole. 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Ace in the hole. 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It's my $8,000 truck, right? So I got my club. I went out and I wanted to kill him. I want to kill him. Let me kill him, goddamn it. Let me kill him. So the cop made them go home. And he drove me home. And he confiscated their club and my rock as further evidence. And I thought, so this is Oregon, huh? Tolerant Oregon. Ray, are you done with your guitar yet? He isn't done yet. So what else do you want to hear? I'm out of stories. That's a true story, too. Just

This next ballad that I'm going to play is one that tells a story about an atrocious man. This gentleman's name was Kenny Wagner, and he was from down in Tennessee. I think he was down around Knoxville, Tennessee. He shot a man down in Mississippi, and from then on he kept murdering people. And finally he run away to Texarkana, Arkansas. And while he was there, a woman sheriff captured him. My, isn't that something? This ballad tells the story about it all.

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Up Jit Creek, looking bleak, no brain, rain coming, no looking back. 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Play kind of ache, it's all in your head. 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

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Well, the kitty in the garden

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We decided my best interest? How can you know what my best interest is? How can you say what my best interest is?